regulators. We regulate any stealing of his property. We're damn good, too. But you can't be any geek off the street. Gotta be handy with the steel if you know what I mean. Earn your keep.

soon as I get home, I'm gonna call you and tell you how much I love you. Oh, I feel so good.